unforeseen. One can be back from the pit. I've done it. One thing the same, oh, dying changes a man, changes a man for the better. I know that, dear Pat. Dying changes a man. You

hop, booty bass, kicked my ass, bewitched me, entered in my vein, just like a mass. 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

dance on a bright cloud of music. 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Shall we dance? Shall we then say good night and mean goodbye? Oh, perchance

I'm lonely. 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I try to sing St. Louis blues to my cat and my houseplants. My cat gets catatonic. My violets start to shrink when the eye

is pathetic. I know you feel that way too sometimes, don't you? You listen to the radio and you say, hey, I want to sing that way, but first you make sure that no one is spying on you, and then you let it out in your shower, and you feel so fantastic until you find out your boyfriend, your girlfriend, or your husband, or your wife is making fun of you. You too!

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1: Oh, Pato, the duck was dancing by the water. 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Whoa, Gunso. 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
1: This is the part in the program where we sing a drunk song. 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
1: It's just like looking for a needle in a haystack, searching for a moonbeam in the blue. 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

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Sometimes I hear the beat of your feet, but it's just imagination. Though it's like looking for a needle in a haystack, still I'll follow every